assuming that you never made a name for yourself, a master wealth. They had you labeled as a king. 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Never had the baddest woman in the game up in your sheets. Would they be down to ride now? They used to hide from you, lie to you. But y'all know we were made for each other, so I find you.

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Only one way from the A, then we move to the B. Then we go right back to A. You cannot run in a circle when rocking with me. Where the hell I come right back to you? Sometimes I question if you put a spell upon me. I cannot sit here with you. Let me get out in the race, let me try to compete. It's a matter of what I'm

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1: One, two, one, two, one, two, cha, cha, cha. One, two, one, two, one, cha, cha, cha, cha.
2: I took a pill and had a dream.
3: Yo también.
2: I went back to my 17th year. Allowed myself to be naive.
3: Dime.

0: Yeah. Everyone, I'm going to start dancing on your keyboard here. Mixing board.
1: Hey.
0: But I'm going to fall asleep in the booth.
1: Hey.
2: Yeah. Just by the hands and everything, I'm down to see you dance.
0: Either of those things are not an option tonight.
3: I just say you hit the KK. I mean, you want to sleep or dance? Like, fuck. 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